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1: I was talking to our listener Ashley earlier on my Instagram at McKay Radio about the fact that I ate an entire sleeve of Oreos, and the amount of calories in that is embarrassing. So I'm trying to justify that by hearing your guilty pleasures. What is that food that you love, no matter what's in it?
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1: Okay, but like, you deserve it. 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
1: What do you think the key is to surviving through a long flight and not going crazy? Number one on this list that we forget to do all the time is staying hydrated. Drink water while you're on the flight. It'll make you feel better. 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
1: You might be stuck in a weird place right now, but I would love to know, what is that one thing that you can always count on to make you happy? Emily?
2: So I'm a huge morning person. I love the morning, and I'm originally from California. 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
1: 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I just wish we could get it regularly.
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1: You look at a group like BTS and it reminds you why I love the iHeart Festival. I mean, you get stadium sellout groups like BTS and just added Le Sserafim from the K-pop world. And then you get these huge artists who are just blown up like Benson Boone and Zara Larsson. There are still some passes you can get right now. 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

0: 1047 WNOK is your home for TJ and Riggins in the morning. 1047 WNOK. Emily, you're calling to report a crime you accidentally committed at Target.
1: Okay, maybe this is subliminal. I don't know. But I walked out with a blender from Target. And I got like halfway home. I'm like, man, that was cheap.
0: Look, I think Target can afford

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1: But apparently there's a whole secret menu at McDonald's. 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

0: 104.7 WNOK, the Midlands' number one hit music station. I just found out that in two Oreo cookies is 150 calories. First of all, how is that legal? Second of all, can you help me justify eating an entire sleeve of Oreos? What is that guilty pleasure that you always just eat too much of? At McCabe Radio on Instagram, I would love to know yours. Me and Ashley were just talking about hers.
1: 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Ugh, I go mental for it. It's so amazing.
0: 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That's the simple answer.
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1: 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Still got some single day passes available for the iHeart Festival in Vegas. 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I mean, where else are you going to see BTS, Cardi B, Goo Goo Dolls, Star Larson, Benson Boone, Major Lazer, Snoop Dogg? 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
1: Tonight we're talking guilty pleasures at McCabe Radio on Instagram. 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Taylor, what's yours?
2: 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I am so addicted to that show. I hear dun dun, I'm done. I have been through every style haircut that she's gone through. I love her. Marissa
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1: 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We're at New Hit List. I'm at La Crystal Rosas. Come on, Bella K. It's called I Love It, I Love It, I Love It.

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1: On the new hit list, I'm Crystal Rosas. A comment on Teddy Swim's IG says that his voice is what it sounds like when you enter the gates of heaven. Is that what you think? Yeah, the thickness, the raspiness, so good. Teddy Swim's Mr. Know-It-All, just for you.

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Hey, bestie. On the new hit list, I'm at La Crystal Rosas. Benson Boone posted on his IG snippets from his Wanted Man tour. How is this man staying in such good shape? He must live at the gym. That six-pack goes crazy. Here's The Time of My Life.

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1: That was Ariana Grande, Hate That I Made You Love Me. It's the new hit list. My girl here is Zara Larsson pulling up our 2026 iHeartRadio Music Festival live in Vegas this September. 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Tyla and Zara Larsson. It's called

The Midlands number one hit music station, 104.7 WNOK. On the new hit list, I'm Crystal Rosas. This song took 10 years in the making. Check out our interview on socials. I'm at La Crystal Rosas. Martin Garrix, Ed Sheeran, repeat it.

0: Okay. You know, wherever you go, take the new hit list with you. 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I have a talk back from it as well.
1: Hey, Crystal Rosas, this is Art. Just wanted to shout you out. The new hit list is a whole wave.
0: I appreciate you, Art. We got more coming up from Justin Bieber, Meek. That one is so good. Some Somber. So keep it right here, bro.

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1: That was Justin Bieber, Speed Demon on the new hit list, your connoisseur for new music discovery. That's me. I'm back tomorrow night. Till then, on everything at new hit list, I'm at La Crystal Rosas. Somber, my body isn't ready. Mwah.

She'll be alright. 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
1: Okay, so I want to talk to my fellow pet parents, specifically if it is a dog. Where are my crazy dog people at?
2: Okay. I'm sorry. Let me go in the other room. The dogs.
1: 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Best excuse ever. No regrets.
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your home for TJ and Riggins in the morning. 104.7 WNOK. So Justin Bieber was in the top three. Do you know people are already placing bets on who's going to be the headliner for the Super Bowl halftime performance in 2027? Yeah, they said Justin Bieber, Jay-Z, Taylor Swift was on there, Miley Cyrus, Ella Langley, and it's Choosin' Texas.

WNOK. What's up? It's Katie. And thank you for making us a part of your day. 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
1: Oh, ew. Did you see this Airbnb that was trending on Reddit?
0: So a traveler recently took to Reddit to share this unhinged experience when staying in an Airbnb, and it was specifically in the bathroom, because the ceiling over the shower, where you're nudie when you shower, there was a window, and you couldn't cover the window. 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
1: And the angle is that they could look from their patio right down into the shower at you. 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
1: I mean, honestly, the lineup is so fire for our 2026 iHeartRadio Music Festival in Las Vegas. 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

0: 1047 WNOK, the Midlands' number one hit music station. This is Katie. And it's according to a new poll from YouGov, the top things that American couples fight about. Any guesses?
1: Oh my gosh.
2: Bills.
0: Okay, yes, money is on this list. 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But the most common thing, number one, that U.S. couples of all ages fight about, tone of voice or attitude. I feel so seen by this. All together now, it's not what you say, but it's how you say it, right?
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So Karlie Kloss, model Karlie Kloss, is now talking about her invite to Taylor Swift and Travis Kelce's wedding. I mean, she's kind of talking about it. We all thought that they had a falling out, but she was at the wedding. So, yeah, we're going to talk about this

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1: What is going on? This is Katie. So, I mean, they say that the 2017 song, Look What You Made Me Do, was actually inspired by her falling out with Karlie Kloss. But Karlie was at Taylor Swift and Travis Kelce's wedding. I mean, it's exciting. Sometimes, you know, there's a season and a reason for friendships. And sometimes, you know, you guys aren't vibing, but they found a way back to each other. And she was at the wedding. When asked about it, this is what Karlie Kloss had to say.
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1: So it was the fan that Usher seemingly kicked off stage. I mean, it wasn't like, oh, he kicked her off, but he was just kind of like, okay, you don't need to be here anymore. She did kind of seem like she was liking being on stage and Usher singing to her. What she had to say, she talked to TMZ. There's a reason for it. We're going to get

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1: Okay, so it was Usher and Chris Brown, who are currently on tour together. And it was at the Nashville stop that this video went viral. And I'm sure you've seen it. This is Katie. So there's a fan that was brought on stage so Usher could serenade them. And it was steamy. It was spicy. Usher at one point was like, you know, I don't think she wants to be on stage. So he just was like, you can leave. I thought personally that she was nervous because to be pulled on stage in front of all those fans, that would be a little intimidating. But it wasn't that she wasn't into Usher. It wasn't that she was nervous. She actually would have preferred it to be Chris Brown. This is what Gabrielle Cheyenne had to say when she was talking to TMZ.
2: Me solely, I went to the concert for Chris Brown. It's nothing against Usher or anything like that, but I'm more of a Chris Brown fan than I am of Usher. So, of course, it would have been a different reaction with Chris Brown. It wouldn't have been the stiffness or whatever.
1: Okay. She would have preferred it would have been a Chris Brown experience. Gotcha.
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Spider-Man, Brand New Day in theaters this weekend. Some people are thinking it's going to make like $300 million or something at the box office. It's Katie. But who put Tom Holland on the spot and asked him, "Are you married?" It's actually really cute. We're going to talk about it next.

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1: Okay, so this weekend, Spider-Man Brand New Day in theaters.
0: Oh my God, sidebar. Did you see that it was singer Steve Lacy who might have accidentally leaked who Sadie Sink's top secret character is?
1: It's like, I've been actively avoiding spoiler alerts. It's been crazy. Anyways, this is Katie. So Tom Holland. So this is on the YouTube series Celebrity Substitute. And Tom Holland got put on the spot by a kiddo. Like, hey, can you just go ahead and hard launch your marriage to Zendaya?
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This is Katie, and I've got some food news coming up for you in 5 minutes. So, crumble cookie. Do you like crumble cookies? So, for a limited time, they have a very interesting cookie with a very polarizing flavor profile. I want to know your thoughts. We're going to talk about it next, just after Bruno Mars.

0: Your home for TJ and Riggins in the morning. 104.7 WNOK. All right, let's talk about this food news that is trending. I'm Katie. Let's see. I have this right here. So it's Crumble. They decided to balance sweetness with a touch of heat. And it's in an all-new cookie that's available at Crumble Cookie for a limited time. It is a Flamin' Lime Crunch Cookie. Yes, as in Flamin' Hot Cheetos. So it's like a cookie, and then there's frosting, and then there's like crumbled Flamin' Hot Cheetos on top, and a slice of real lime. So this is content creator Lauren Godwin with the taste test.
1: I love Flamin' anything, so I don't want to say it's bad, but like the mix between the sugary cookie is like, it's racking my brain. I need a second to process. I'm going to say I have tried worse crumble cookies, but I'm like, who thought of this?
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1: 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Have you heard about the Gen Z stare? Yeah, the internet's very divided over what TikTok is calling the Gen Z stare. And they're saying just because they don't have a reaction, some people think it's rude. I have what I call my thinking face. Yeah, when I'm thinking hard, I am staring into the void, honey.
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1: Okay, so how do you feel about pet names in a relationship? I don't know. I feel like my fiance and I, it's a lot of babe. But then we're just going to throw in like a curveball, sometimes like a stinky or something. It's Katie. But yeah, there's a new survey, the most popular pet names. We're going to talk about it after Ella.

0: The Midlands number one music station, 104.7 WNOK. This is Katie. So let's talk about this poll, and they're breaking down the most popular pet names. I feel like a lot of couples use pet names. So number one, the most popular is Babe. Yep, Babe is number one. That's what my fiance Sean and I use. Honey comes in at number two. So what was the nickname you said your ex used to call you?
1: Stink Bug.
0: Did you say Stink Bug? Did you like that pet name?
1: It was very bad.
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1: I know, don't you love that Dominic Fike? That was Baby Doll. This is Katie. All the music to get that Friday going. Oh, we're so close to the weekend.

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1: Oh, Lord. Have you seen this watermelon diet that's been trending on TikTok? I don't know, man. This is Katie. We're going to talk about it just after Olivia Dean.

0: 1047 WNOK. What's going on? This is Katie. Okay. And people are actually doing this watermelon diet, committing 3, 5, even 7 days of eating nothing but watermelon. And doctors are like, don't do this. So watermelon, they said, mostly sugar and water. So even though you will get a temporary weight loss, it's not fat loss, it's water and muscle. And also, can you even imagine 7 days of nothing but watermelon? I was like, ma'am, that would tear my stomach all the way.
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1: Can it pull a stuck ATV out of a ditch?
2: One? Make it three.
1: Can it find the path when the map ends?
2: What map?
1: Can it out-truck the Tacoma and go off the off-road?
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1: Thank you so much for listening this morning. I'm Katie.
0: I mean, I will say this is a judgment-free zone, but I also am very curious about your thoughts.
1: This is Katie. So this trended during the week and on social media.
0: I mean, I will say this is a judgment-free zone, but I also am very curious about your thoughts.
1: This is Katie. So this trended during the week, and on social media, there are single women who are using Hinge to have their matches put together their furniture for free. So I don't know if like a must on, you know, partner list is like you have to be handy, or they just don't want to hit a task rabbit. Also, the idea of putting together anything from IKEA by myself. No shade to IKEA, but I cannot understand those instructions. So what do we think? Is this brilliant or diabolical?
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0: gossiping. They said they're doing it because of guilt or social pressure. 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So, but now Americans are saying they are guilt tipping a lot less because they still spent $300 tipping more than they'd like, but last year it was way more. So how do we feel about it? Again, this is the Midwesterner in me. I'm just like, ugh. Guilt tipping. 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
5: Hey, remember the duck face?
6: I love that.
5: I love when girls would do the duck face in their pictures on the social medias.
6: It made your face thin.
7: Yeah.
5: I didn't care much for the peace sign. I still don't like that.
7: No?
5: No, I don't like that. That was just a hippie thing. When I was little, hippies did the peace sign.
6: What about together?
5: No.
6: Oh, man.
5: No. Radio family should know that right before we came on the air, Riggins and Lindsay were engaged in an in-depth conversation about how underrated Avril Lavigne was or is as a singer.
7: Absolutely.
6: Like a true millennial.
7: Mm-hmm. It's a very millennial opinion, but it's true. She's got, if you go back through her catalog, she's got hits. But I was making the point, like, you could go see Avril Lavigne for 45 minutes, get all the songs you want to hear and be done. That would be an awesome concert.
6: Yeah. It should cater to millennials and be like 8 to 8:30. You're out by 9. You're home in bed by 9, and like original snacks from the 90s. Like, I can think of a lot of things we could do that could be fun.
5: Yeah. Yeah. Well, did we even stay to watch Avril Lavigne that night that we hosted that concert in Charleston?
7: Yeah.
5: Did we watch her perform?
7: Sure.
6: Yeah. Because
5: what's his name was the headliner, wasn't he? Or was she the headliner? It was Chris Daughtry. Daughtry was on there, and he made Lindsay mad because he made fun of her accent or something.
6: Yeah, he was like, "Are you from Alabama? I mean, what is it to you?"
5: And he's from North Carolina, so he should have recognized your accent.
6: Yeah. Was she married to Chad?
5: Mm-hmm.
6: And he, remember,
5: because we talked to him, he was just there hanging out.
6: Okay, I think she was the headliner.
5: Yeah, I think so too.
7: Yeah, she might have been the headliner.
5: Mm-hmm.
6: Yeah. I remember her outfit. I mean, I'm not like obsessed with her or anything, but she does have good songs.
7: Yeah.
5: Ace and I had to put her on the cannot interview list.
6: No way.
5: Yeah, because she cussed so much.
6: Canadian?
5: Oh. Huh? Oh.
6: Isn't she a Canadian?
5: Yeah.
6: I thought maybe that would be why.
5: No, because she cussed too much.
7: What was she cussing about? I mean, you're interviewing about her new album. Like, is she dropping that?
5: Just cusses. Just like when everybody remembers Tanya Harding, right? It wasn't during all of that. We weren't that old to be doing it, but she was doing some kind of a show in Charlotte, and she had just done that celebrity boxing, or was about to do celebrity boxing. And so we thought that would be funny to have her come in and live on the show. She's just blurts out a cuss word that you can't say on the radio, just like it's nobody's business. Just like, that's just the way she talks.
6: Do you think that?
5: Aware of that.
6: Do you think that was her like persona, kind of goth, fishnet?
5: No, I think she just is not that bright.
6: Okay.
5: Not that social skills, because she's weird.
6: Yeah.
5: I'm Avril Lavigne, and same with Tanya Harding. But yeah, Avril Lavigne is just kind of weird. You ever see her? She was a guest judge on American Idol. That was awkward.
6: Oh,
5: yeah, it was brutal.
6: I didn't see that.
5: Yeah, but I mean, I just attribute that to being a Canadian, though.
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14: I always enjoy these types of lists. Listas. And sometimes I don't really believe them, or, you know, I think there's more to it than what makes the list. But they said that on, where did this come from? It was on one of those Reddit, BuzzFeed kind of things. People are sharing which celebrities were surprisingly rude in real life.
15: Ooh.
14: Mm. Will Ferrell is on the list. He was a complete jerk when I encountered him. I didn't even know if it was him until after the interaction. I don't believe that, because Will Ferrell was so over the top nice to us. And it wasn't just in an interview situation. He hung out in our studio for about 2 hours, 2.5 hours, almost the whole show one day. And just hanging out with him, he was super nice and almost like an innocence about him. Asking, now, how does that work? Or, oh, I'm sorry, I shouldn't be talking. You know, kind of like that. He was really cool. So maybe she just, it wasn't what she thought.
13: Yeah.
14: Ariana Grande is on the list. She yelled at my brother while he was a custodian at Disney. See, I put that into the category of that's not surprising.
15: The same.
14: I would assume she's not nice, that she would be rude. Morgan Freeman. This is the encounter this person claims. My brother-in-law served him popcorn at a local movie theater. He attempted to compliment Morgan, to which he replied, quote, butter my damn popcorn, end quote. I'm thinking that this person probably was mistaken and it wasn't really Morgan Freeman.
15: Agreed.
14: It was probably just an older black gentleman that looked like Morgan Freeman. And he starts telling him how much he likes his movies.
15: Yeah, agreed.
14: Popcorn. You're making me late.
13: Yeah.
14: But still wouldn't be a reason to just yell butter my damn popcorn to him.
15: No.
14: Millie Bobby Brown. She said, I paid $300 to meet her. She said hello to the person in front and behind me, but didn't even look or speak to me.
13: Ooh.
14: I wonder why.
13: That's rough.
14: Yeah. I don't know enough about Millie Bobby Brown to.
15: She's British. Yeah. So who knows?
14: Millie.
13: Super cute.
14: This one says Taylor Swift. She rolled her eyes at me during a meet and greet in 2009.
15: Oh, Lord.
14: What did you do?
13: Right.
14: Oh, she didn't roll her eyes. She just looked at you and rolled her eyes? Or did you do something stupid?
15: Right.
14: Carrie Underwood. Anyone that's worked backstage at the Grand Ole Opry can confirm this. Anyone can?
13: Mm.
14: Mm. Nick Jonas. Disregarded me and my cousin at his own meet and greet.
13: Oh, no.
14: Oh, not his own meet and greet.
13: No.
14: Eva Mendez.
13: Okay.
14: Literally pulled the don't you know who I am line on me.
15: Oh, whoa.
14: Mm. And then Lana Del Rey, that makes sense to me.
13: Yeah.
14: And Chaperone definitely does.
15: Oh, for sure.
14: Yeah. Okay. So there you go. These are bad celebrities.
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4: Oh, you got it, man. You got it. It's Friday, baby.
5: Happy Friday to everybody. Don't forget, I got the week in review coming up shortly. It's my original song that I perform every Friday, recapping everything that happened on the TJ and Riggins Show and in pop culture. I saw an elder millennial on TikTok the other day, which, by the way, ew, gross. How rude. Get off TikTok. That's for kids. But this elder millennial was saying, I think it's so funny that these young people, young girls, cyber stalk their exes and stuff like that. Because when I was their age, we were actually stalking them. Like,
6: yes. Yes. Drive-bys, yes.
5: I immediately thought of Lindsay. I was like, oh my gosh, wasn't she one of those people that would drive? Yeah, what was the scenario where you drove past your exes?
6: I drove past my high school boyfriend's house to see if another girl was at his house. And I called him.
5: You were still together at that time?
6: Yes. I mean, you know, off and on.
5: Sure.
7: They were on a break.
6: Yeah. So
5: whose idea was it to get in the car and go over there?
6: It was just me. I was solo.
7: Yeah. So it wasn't like a friend sitting there going, girl, we ought to go over there and check it. She just said, I'm going.
6: I'm sneaky. I'm going about 5 miles an hour past the house. And I'm, yes.
5: What time was it?
6: It was at night. It was dark.
5: Okay.
6: You know, I'd be like, mom, got to run out. I'll be right back. No.
7: And you saw her car in the driveway?
6: Yes.
7: And you didn't go to the door?
6: No. I feel like texts happened, calls happened. I can't really remember, but I did know his parents were out of town. So I knew something shady was going on because I wasn't over there.
7: Yeah.
5: Is that what made you go over there? Because he hadn't invited, or were you already suspicious leading up to that
6: trip? I was already suspicious. He was a senior, you know, he was doing shady stuff. Yeah.
7: So he was retired.
6: Senior citizen. I left that part out.
7: I was with him for the discounts.
6: The early dinners. Oh, God.
5: Well, yeah, they say they actually have a name for it now. If you're stalking your ex, sometimes 20 years after the breakup, they say this is pretty common, specifically for women. It's called phantom life syndrome. And it's where you stalk your ex a long time ago. And you picture your life, how it would be based on the decisions that you didn't make. They say, like, what would we be doing? Would he still be into CrossFit like he is now? You know, what would my life look like? They call it phantom life syndrome, an alternate version of your life had you made that decision. So they're adding words to it. But I think a lot, it is more women than men doing that.
6: And single women, right? I mean, you're not happily married and still stalking your ex.
7: Well, you can be married, but, you know, so many women are always looking for the fantasy that they think they could have ended up with. And, yep. You know, their poor husbands haven't done anything wrong, but they're constantly looking like, oh, I'm just not happy. And, you know, and then the shady psychiatric industry, mental health industry in America is constantly telling women, all people, but mainly women, you know, there's a condition. It's called this, this, and this. And you're perfectly, you know, normal to feel this way and want to act this way and to act upon it. It's a normal condition, but you need to come to me and talk about it first.
5: Yeah.
7: You know, that kind of thing.
6: Yeah.
5: And pay the receptionist on the way out.
7: Mm-hmm. Exactly.
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2: Have y'all seen the story about New York and parts of New Jersey that are being terrorized by rabid beavers?
3: No.
4: No.
2: Let's see. They're about... attacking swimmers and fishermen. Multiple victims have been bitten by these beavers.
4: That's concerning.
2: Yeah. Lindsay, how's your beaver?
4: Mine's good.
2: You still have the beaver?
4: No, he's gone. He found his home. I'm assuming. He moseyed, real slow, walking up from under my house.
2: Yeah.
4: And found his home.
2: Or found a tire.
4: Or that.
3: What do you mean?
2: I mean, he got run over.
4: He was in the road.
3: Oh. Yeah.
4: How do you get misplaced? Like, I'm not around any body of water. Isn't that where they live?
2: Yeah.
3: Yeah.
2: And you're sure it was a beaver? Yeah, because you had a video of it, didn't you? Or pictures and stuff.
4: It was a beaver. Yeah. That tail was huge, flat.
2: Yeah. Under your house, in your crawl space.
4: Under? Well, it was like, you can't go completely under. I guess it was just like living right on the corner.
2: Yeah. So your house is on a slab.
3: What? A slab of what?
4: Yeah, slab?
2: A slab of concrete.
4: Yeah. But Kyle was out in the yard, and from his peripheral, slow, and he was like, and it was big.
2: Mm-hmm.
4: He turned around slow, like, what? What the?
2: Has he ever seen a beaver in person?
4: I don't think we both had not. Yeah, because he came in, he was like, Lynn, get out here. It's a beaver in our yard.
3: Yeah, I've never seen a beaver in the wild like that ever.
4: Never. Really?
3: Never.
4: Or seen a beaver not just in the wild ever, right?
3: Maybe at a zoo, but I can't recall. But yeah. I've certainly never seen one in the wild.
4: No.
2: Never caught one in a trap?
3: A beaver trap?
2: Trying to catch raccoons?
4: No.
3: No.
2: No, it's not a beaver trap. It could be, yeah.
3: What would you do with it? I wouldn't even know what to do with it if I caught it.
2: People buy their the pelt.
3: You know? Beaver pelt, okay.
2: Yeah. Well, I mean, hey, man, pioneers used to make hats out of them.
3: Right, I guess.
4: Something.
2: And I think you can get some sort of oil out of them. They use this secretions out of beavers like you do minks.
3: Okay.
4: Oh.
2: I think. I'm not sure. I've known of people who have caught them in traps when they were trying to trap raccoons.
3: Yeah.
2: Which you can sell for all kinds of stuff. I mean, you'd be surprised at just, how universal a raccoon is when it comes to, home products and things.
3: Really?
2: No, yeah. I don't know.
4: Interesting.
2: I don't know. People used to buy, they would buy raccoon fur and the hides and all that. For hats, you gotta get a coonskin cap.
4: Yeah. Coonskin.
2: Yeah. Little Daniel Boone, man.
4: Daniel Boone.
2: Oh. That's the only thing I had growing up. The only thing kept my head warm.
4: Oh, my God.
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1: Ready for the weekend. In 1 hour, will be Riggins' weekend review song. That's when the weekend gets started. In 1 hour. There's a woman who is participating in this. I guess this is a social media trend, a TikTok trend. It's a beauty hack. And the beauty hack involves banana peels. So what you do with the banana peel is the important thing. You got to be able to do it right.
2: One of the greatest hacks on the planet for wrinkles and spots on your face, on your skin, is practically free. The peel of the banana is absolutely extraordinary. And what, it costs cents, right? The nutrients, the antioxidants, the vitamins in this. I was about to get ready and then I thought, oh my God, because I was going to do this, then wash my face, then put my face oil on, and then put makeup on. It's as quick as that. You've got to try this. Leave me a comment if you're already doing this.
1: So she wants women to take a banana peel, the inside of it, and rub it all over your face before you put your makeup on and stuff. Now, Lindsay, have you heard of this as a beauty treatment?
3: I have. I've seen multiple people do this, and it's not the bee's knees. It's not, no. I mean, it makes your skin moisturized because, yeah, it's
1: banana juice.
3: Yeah. Probably has vitamins. Yeah. So does a lot of things. I'm not rubbing a lot of things on my face. I mean,
4: sure. Yeah. Good
1: not,
4: point.
1: You're not taking a Centrum Silver and rubbing it all over your face.
3: Exactly. Potassium. Okay. Yeah.
1: But have any doctors spoken out about this and given an expert opinion? I mean, because who are you really to be giving? You're not an expert on that.
3: Listen, I'll say this. If you don't have a dime to buy anything else, do it.
4: There you go.
3: I mean, that's my expert opinion. Do what?
1: Do the banana peel thing. If you don't have a dime to buy any type of wrinkle cream or anything.
3: I love when she's like, it's practically free. No, no, ma'am. You have to buy the bananas. Mm-hmm. And that's fruits of fortune. So,
1: right. So her wrinkle treatment is imported from the tropics.
4: Yeah.
1: I may have come from Michigan or some damn where.
3: That's right. USA made, baby.
4: That's good advice, though. Lindsay's making a good point. Like, if you've got 10 cents, then use the banana peel because you look like a crazy person. But, yeah, if you got a little bit of money, buy anything else.
1: But why bananas instead of any other fruit? I wonder what it is about the banana. There has to be some kind of a connection.
3: They always say potassium and the moisture in it. Like, you're not going to take an apple and rub, you know. Yeah. So it's just like the moisture of it. And then you're, like, dewy. Yeah, your face is glowy because it's literally mush on your face. I mean,
1: and then she said, wash it off and then put oil on. Can you imagine if I rubbed a banana peel on my face and then put oil after that? I would be dripping.
4: Yeah.
1: Oil.
3: Yes. Yes.
1: I mean, just you would not, like I was sweating oil.
3: Yeah. Jody would not let you in the house.
1: No. Running after me with Dawn dishwashing detergent.
3: Yeah.
1: Get the grease out of the way.
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15: Well, Lindsay may not know whether or not her house is on a slab, but she does know that that it's fallen apart.
16: In front of my eyes.
15: All right, so you had all the whole HVAC situation a few weeks ago. Flooded basement, the whole thing. And you said that something else has gone wrong?
16: Yes. Okay. Let me give you a little backstory. Exactly a year ago to the day, if you can believe it, we come home from family vacation and the first thing we do, we go in the through the garage door to the house and there's the kitchen and we look up and our kitchen ceiling is caving in. Okay. Water damage everywhere. And we're like, oh my goodness, what happened? Well, come to find out it was the HVAC unit upstairs, because we have multiple HVAC units, you know. Mm-hmm. So it was the one in the attic that leaked through the kids' bathroom down to the kitchen ceiling. Okay. We got a new HVAC unit upstairs. We got all of the water damage fixed, which is a fortune. Okay. Mm-hmm. We didn't file it under insurance because he's, you know, Kyle's like, I'll be paying more a month and it'll be crazy. So let's just get it up. Okay, fine. We fixed it. To the day we come home from our family vacation last week, walk through the garage door to the kitchen, look up, here we are again. What? Here we are again, but it's worse. Kyle screamed. He's like, what? He's not dramatic like me. And I knew something. He saw it first. I knew something had happened because, I mean, I've never heard the scream. So we call our HVAC guy. This is a brand new HVAC unit, you know, whatever. Mm-hmm. Come to find out, in the 90s, they put a pipe that runs through the HVAC unit. They put a pipe in the attic. It should be running outside. That's how they make houses now. They run it outside because what happens is it gets gunk. It can freeze up. It can do all the things. And then the condensation overflows it. Mm-hmm. So it technically wasn't our HVAC unit. It was one of the pipes. So now I guess it had started right when we left. We were gone 8 days, come back. The water damage is so significant. We not only have to fix the whole kitchen ceiling, all of Brooks's bathroom, but we have to take up all of his bedroom hardwoods. I mean,
15: no.
16: A lot of it, you know, they can't just piece together hard. Sure. We got to take up the whole thing and the hallway hardwoods. If don't have time, cut me off. It is extensive. We have to move out.
15: Yeah, that sounds like a whole remodel. And surely he'll file this one on the insurance.
16: We have to. I mean, it's going to be hundreds of thousands of dollars. I mean,
15: hundreds of thousands?
16: We got a quote yesterday. That's what I had to leave the show early. We got a quote yesterday. I can't tell you what all they have to do. I was mortified.
15: Just go get a new house.
16: That's what I said. I'm already looking up houses. Kyle's like, oh my God.
15: What's the next thing you're going to break in that 90s house?
16: But that's what I'm saying. And you think 90s, oh, that wasn't so long. No, it's 30 years. I mean.
15: Yeah, y'all are old.
17: Yeah! All right, let's go.
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0: you miss anything on the show, you want to catch up, just go to tjriggins.com and get the podcast and all the other podcasts we have up there too.
1: It's awesome. And these are just a few of the top trending topics. 1 week from today, Dunkin' Donuts is bringing back a fan favorite. That would be the 48-ounce beverage bucket. And you can get three new drinks inside there. But they say you can fill up any, you can use any iced coffee to fill up this huge bucket for personal use. So you're not limited to these three flavors. But a lot of people bought this when they originally announced them back in June, I believe it was. But it was such a hit. They're bringing it back on August 7th.
2: And so, nobody died of like cardiac arrest.
1: It is kind of unbelievable that that much caffeine, you know, didn't lead to somebody's death.
0: How many ounces?
1: 48.
0: 48? I mean, that's not too bad.
1: It's not?
0: No.
2: Not for TJ.
1: No. Maybe not for TJ. This is a guy who used to, what were those caffeine things that you used to take?
0: No dose. No dose and Vivarin.
1: Vivarin.
2: Mm-hmm. Did you ever do the Yellow Jackets or what was that?
0: No, I did Stacker.
2: Stacker.
0: Stacker. That was it.
1: He was stacking up Vivarins. Mm-hmm. Whatever those are.
0: Yeah. If you take a no dose, it's 250 milligrams of caffeine, same as two cups of coffee.
1: So not that big of a deal. That's right. What you're saying.
0: Right.
2: Okay. Wash it down with the
0: even,
2: coffee.
0: Yeah. Even when I'm drinking coffee all morning with it. That's what I used to do on the show. I would take a no dose and then I'd drink coffee all morning.
2: Well, that's why you were so skinny.
0: Yeah.
2: Yeah. Let's start doing that again. I'll do it with you.
1: Like that. Giving out advice here on the show. So Dunkin' Donuts is in the news along with Taylor Sheridan. He is the creator of all those shows that take place. Yellowstone, 1923, 1848, 1452, 1777. I can't keep track of them.
2: 1996.
1: But 2004. I don't know.
0: Landman.
1: Lioness. He's got all those great shows that are on Paramount Plus, but he signed a deal now with, I believe, NBC. Mm-hmm. But he's now going to make movies. His next project is a movie in space. So he's going from the West up to the stars. He's got a new movie in the works called Capture the Flag, which is about a NASA scientist. So the man does it all.
0: You know what else he's done?
1: What?
0: He has influenced the real estate industry to the point where ranches, like cattle ranches and stuff, are worth way more now than they used to be because of his shows.
2: What?
0: Like Yellowstone. And people look at that and go, wouldn't that be a great way to live? And so people are selling their ranches for way, way more than they appraised for years ago.
2: That makes sense.
1: Really?
2: I say that every time I watch it.
0: Mm-hmm.
1: Lindsay, you don't even know if you live on a slab or not. How are you going to manage an entire ranch?
2: I'm like, Kyle, I want horses. I want cattle. Like, I want to live simple. He's like, simple?
0: Yeah, that's not
2: multi-million dollars.
1: I think it looks good on television, but in reality, Lindsay, I don't know if that lifestyle is for you.
2: It's not, but it sounds good in my head.
1: Mm-hmm. Yeah, I get that.
2: Yeah.
1: So Taylor Sheridan is in the news. And of course, Shark Week continues through the weekend. That'll wrap up on Sunday. But today is a national holiday. And today marks the beginning of a new chapter for TJ and Lindsay. We're going to talk about it all coming up next.
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6: It's good to have you here. Tomorrow night, there's a Powerball drawing, and the jackpot is, I think, about $710 million. So it's a lot of money, close to approaching $1 billion now. That happens tomorrow night. Tickets are $2. But there is a lottery winner that's in the news, and I think the story is just incredible and very fitting. A guy named James Farthing won the lottery back in April in Kentucky. He won the state's largest lottery jackpot in history. So it was $167 million. This was in April. Since April, he has been arrested 4 times. And we're now, this is the last day of July. So in just a span of a couple months, he's been arrested 4 times since winning close to $170 million. And it's not for anything like dramatic. It's like domestic. I mean, it's domestic violence situations. He's getting into fights with people at his local bar. It's like that kind of stuff. I believe he's still being held in jail. But the guy's like, he's originally, when he won the lottery, he said he was going to help his mom pay off her medical debt. And he's there with his girlfriend and his mother holding that big check. So it seemed like things were going to be on the up and up and it was going to change his life. But it has been the complete opposite. I mean, being arrested 4 times, going your whole life without a problem is insane.
7: Well, now he's got money to drink.
6: Is that what it is? Like, you're like, I don't have any problems. So you start living a lifestyle that's like carefree in too many ways?
5: Must be. But I remember seeing him when he got arrested the first time. And, you know, that made the news.
6: Yeah.
5: And but then again, I mean, can you erase, you know, a lifetime's worth of redneck behavior with $100 million. I don't. But then you say he's never been in any trouble with the law.
6: It didn't say that.
5: It didn't say that he had, or it didn't say that he hasn't. Or even, because it didn't. He could have been, a damn outlaw all the time.
7: Right. No, we just didn't hear about it.
6: It didn't say, it didn't mention anything about his previous arrest or anything. So they're just pointing out since he won the lottery. But yeah. I guess you're right. I guess maybe this is a lifelong thing. I assumed that this was a new kind of thing for him, but you might be right.
5: Yeah, I figure he's been trashy his whole life.
6: You think?
5: Yeah.
7: Well, and he might have been trashy his whole life, but now he's got, you know, the access to everything.
6: Yeah.
7: Well, you know, so he's just boozing and...
5: Yeah, he's got what I refer to as I'll show him money.
7: Yeah.
6: Yeah. Yeah. That's exactly what it is.
7: It's sad.
5: Yeah.
6: And they don't know. I'll show him and handle. I mean, I think it's noble that he wants to help his mom out. And he's, you know, she clearly loves her son. And she's like, this is going to change both of our lives. But again, like TJ, you always point out, like eventually that side of somebody is going to rear its ugly head.
5: Mm-hmm.
6: Yeah. It's never the best qualities. It's like the worst qualities of somebody. Yeah.
5: And that's why I always say that they shouldn't let poor people win the lottery.
7: I mean, you're onto something.
5: Because they can't handle it. It makes their lives worse.
7: Yeah.
6: I mean, get
5: in jail.
6: Getting in bar fights after you win, you know, $170 million. Is that even a possibility for you, TJ?
5: No way.
7: No. We wouldn't see TJ again.
6: No, I don't think so.
8: Yeah!
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2: All right, we're about to kick off the weekend here. 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It's Reagan's Week in Review.
3: And this is my song. It's called The Week in Review. It's a week's worth of shows summarized for you. No special effects and no auto-tune. Just me and my guitar performing for you. Lindsay's back from California. I'm an East Coast guy and I never switch. But when TJ goes to California, he starts melting like the Wicked Witch. So many liberals, Democrats. You know, TJ has also been very critical of Shark Week. He says, if you love it, then you're a dork. But we'll prove him wrong at 9 p.m. tonight when Sharkzilla takes New York. I'm not kidding. That is at 9 p.m. tonight. Sharkzilla takes New York. Jack in the Box is selling a cheesesteak for a limited time, from what I can tell. If you ever catch me eating a cheesesteak from Jack in the Box, call my family because I'm not well. This is my song. It's called The Week in Review. It's a week's worth of shows summarized for you. No special effects and no auto-tune. Just me and my guitar performing for you. Lindsay has 3 kids' birthday parties to attend this weekend. And maybe I'm out of touch, but I think if I were Lindsay's kids, I'd be like, damn, this is way too much.
2: I don't want to let us stay home on a Saturday.
4: Yeah.
3: Golly.
4: They love it.
3: How much partying can you do? TJ is selling 2 hats that you can buy right now, and I'm about to purchase one myself. I mean, someone call up Shark Tank because they're basically flying off the shelf. I'd like to invest.
2: How many units have you moved?
3: Hello, sharks.
4: 1, and I bought it.
3: Yeah. The new Spider-Man movie is in theaters. I believe this one is the 3rd. And I'm just coming to the realization that now every kid is a nerd. And this is my song. It's called The Week in Review. It's a week's worth of shows summarized for you. No special effects and no auto-tune. Just me and my guitar performing for you. Today is National Mutt Day. What else is there to say? Or as I really like to call it, it looks like a pit bull day. That looks like a pit bull. Oh,
4: it's a mutt.
3: It's a mutt. Really, it looks like a pit bull.
4: Yeah.
2: It's a terrier mix.
4: Yeah.
3: When you hear terrier, you think of like Toto from Wizard of Oz, and you're like, that looks like a pit bull.
4: Yeah.
3: Love pit bulls, though. I do. It's the last day of July, and I'm not ready for it to be cold. And this is the first summer I haven't had a beer since I was about 17 years old.
2: Ooh.
3: Yeah, that was more just a factoid than a joke.
4: Oh my gosh, a sad one.
3: A kind of a sad one. We're now in back to school season, which is always fun to watch. I remember uniform shopping with my mom where she's yelling, how do they fit in the crotch? And this is my song. It's called The Week in Review. It's a week's worth of shows summarized for you. No special effects and no auto-tune. Just me and my guitar performing for you.
2: Yeah.
4: So good.
2: Nice job, Riggins. And your pants fit nicely in the crotch.
3: Thank you very much.
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13: All right. All wired up and fired up here. We just love bringing you entertainment. We love being show folk.
14: Oh gosh. Show folk sounds like carny folk or, you know, like carnival folk.
15: Show folk.
13: Vaudeville, the great vaudeville age.
14: Yeah, well, TJ revealed earlier in the show, I think, I forget where he said it, but he's been on this diet for about a year. He's on his weight loss journey, I should say.
13: Yes.
14: And he's lost about half the amount that he wants to lose in total. And he just said the other day, he was like, you know, now I'm really starting to crave like specific things. And he wants to eat out of control, which I understand, you know, that was sort of his thing. That was part of your character. But one thing he mentioned, he was talking about going to a buffet or something like that. But TJ's ultimate number one food is pizza. And TJ, build me your favorite pizza, if you don't mind.
13: Okay, it'd be a thin crust, maybe a hand tossed, but preferably thin with ground beef, bacon, and extra cheese.
14: Not so bad. Mm-hmm. That's pretty good.
15: I'm hungry.
14: Lindsay, build me your favorite pizza, if you don't mind.
15: Oh, where do I begin? I like them all, but recently I've been into a veggie pizza.
14: Really?
15: I know it sounds crazy.
13: Mm-hmm.
15: Where'd this come from? But I've been into, give me all the veggies.
14: I'm into that.
15: Yeah.
14: I could be talked into doing all veggie on top.
15: Mm-hmm.
14: Absolutely. Not over a beef and bacon and
15: well,
14: it's good.
13: Yeah. The best pizza I've ever made, though, was a creation of mine where I did Cajun shrimp and diced andouille.
15: Okay.
13: On a pizza.
15: With the marinara sauce, not a white sauce.
13: Mm-hmm.
14: I've never had shrimp on a pizza.
13: Yeah, I hadn't either until that point. Like I said, I invented it.
15: I'm mad about it.
13: But it was good.
14: I wonder if Red Baron knows this, because Red Baron Frozen Pizza is celebrating their 50th anniversary. And in conjunction with their 50th anniversary, they're releasing a 50-topping pizza.
15: What?
14: And it's only going to be given away to a select number of people. You have to enter on their website for a chance to win it. But I couldn't even, when they announced this, I couldn't even figure out 50 toppings, you know, all the time.
13: And how is the crust going to hold that up?
15: That's exactly.
13: When you pick it up, the crust is not going to be able to support all that weight.
15: I was thinking just one or two of each thing, you know, because that's just too much.
14: Yeah, I mean, there's a lot of logistics that I don't think work out very well. But I mean, some of these toppings you've never really seen, like Mexican style sausage. I've never heard of that being on a pizza anywhere else.
13: Was it just chorizo?
14: Yeah, they don't call it that, though, which I thought was weird. Carrots are on this. I don't know. There's a ton of them. I'm putting the picture up here on YouTube at TJ Riggins TV if you want to see that.
15: I'd give it a whirl. I'd give it a whirl.
14: Give it a try.
13: Yeah, because you eat everything.
15: I do. I like everything. That's why I can't pinpoint my favorite of anything. It's just what I'm into at the time.
13: I just can't imagine biting down into a half-cooked bell pepper on top of a pizza.
15: See, I love that.
14: Oh, is this a bell pepper? No, it's a carrot. You're like, oh.
15: Now that.
12: Thank you for joining us.
16: 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I love it.
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21: So, there is something on the TikToks that's going around, and it's one of those, why didn't I think of that things? I should have thought of this, but have y'all seen the coffee slushies?
22: No.
23: No.
21: Okay. The first thing I thought when I saw the name coffee slushy was, oh my God, this is like, Starbucks or Dunkin' Donuts, whatever, going to have basically coffee flavored ices.
22: Yeah.
21: Which I thought, that's brilliant.
23: Mm-hmm.
21: But this is a viral recipe where you take your coffee and you put it in a Ziploc bag, a big freezer bag, freeze it, and then pull it out and then beat it till it becomes slushy.
15: Okay.
21: Then you put the coffee slush, the coffee ice, in a cup and then pour your cream and put your sweetener in it and all of that.
17: I like it.
21: And so you've got basically a coffee icy.
15: Yeah.
21: Which I think if you like iced coffee, why not like this?
17: I think it's genius.
15: Yeah, absolutely. Perfect for summer.
17: Kind of a lot of work, depending on how, you know, many you're going to make, but.
21: Yeah. But I mean, I wouldn't look at this as being like you're entertaining people or whatever. It'd just be like your morning iced coffee on the way to work or whatnot.
15: Yeah.
17: I guess what I'm saying is you have to prep. Yeah, for sure.
21: Yeah.
17: I mean.
21: Yeah. And then you have to pound it.
15: Yeah.
21: You know, once it freezes, then you got to pound it.
15: Just right.
21: And pounding on it.
17: Or you could just put coffee and ice in a blender. But anyway.
21: Yeah, you could do that too. But that's what I'm saying. Yeah. My brother has those frozen drink machines like you would see at a daiquiri place.
17: Yes.
21: It's always swirling and it's got the shaved ice in it and you do the whole thing. So my sister-in-law, whenever they have parties and stuff, she has a margarita machine there just where you walk over and frozen margaritas.
17: Love that.
21: Yeah.
17: Love that. One step ahead.
21: So if you did that with coffee, but then again, you're going to end up, I don't know, you're going to have it's going to have to be more shaved texture than just pounding it with your fist in a Ziploc bag, I think, to be able to get all of it out. Or you're going to end up just with a bunch of ice left in the glass.
17: True. Yeah.
21: Whereas if it's an icy, you suck it all down.
17: That's true.
21: Damn coffee snowball. How about that?
15: Ooh.
17: I could get down with that.
15: Love that.
17: I love stuff like that. A coffee milkshake. Mmm.
15: Yeah.
17: I know that's just coffee flavor, but
21: yeah. But see, I'm usually of the idea that coffee, the only thing that I like coffee flavored is coffee.
17: Right.
21: And I don't like coffee ice cream or anything like that.
17: Well, the slush is so similar.
21: Mm-hmm. Yeah, I mean, it's just like an iced coffee.
17: Yeah.
21: So.
17: Well.
21: I don't like tiramisu.
15: Oh, no.
17: Yeah.
21: Mm-mm. Isn't that coffee flavored?
15: Yeah.
17: Coffee.
21: Damn, Italians are lacking in the dessert department.
17: Yes.
21: I mean, if you can get a good cheesecake every now and then, but I'm not hitting a dog in the butt with a cannoli or a biscotti or.
17: What about those Italian cookies? They're always hard as a rock.
21: Yeah. Isn't that a biscotti? Is that what that is?
17: I'm thinking of like a three. They're colorful. Yeah. You know what I'm talking about?
21: Yeah. Yeah. And they do a lot right in the culinary department, but desserts ain't one of them.
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2: I'm still getting people messaging, wanting to know, where can I find the clip of the STD lady? Will you play the STD lady again? Well, first of all, I don't think they're called STDs anymore. I think they're called STIs.
3: Oh.
2: Yeah. Sexually transmitted infections.
3: Oh, okay.
2: Sexually transmitted infection. Completely better.
4: Yeah.
3: Than disease.
2: Yeah, less bad stigma.
3: Oh, my God. So stupid.
2: But it is a lady from Russia or Ukraine, somewhere in Eastern Europe with the whole accent. And she's describing how you can tell if a man has an STD. She is a life coach. And this is it. Listen.
5: You may be wondering, how does a man who has STDs, nasty, disgusting STDs, how does he look like? Does he look like a homeless? No. He wears very nice clothes, many times designer clothes even. And you may think at first that he makes lots of money. In reality, he steals the money from multiple women that he dates at the same time. He looks really nice, even though his face may be all right. But his appearance is always on top because he needs to attract new women. So he would steal from them. When you see nicely dressed men, know that

0: he for sure has nasty, disgusting STDs, and he is ready to give them to you.
1: Her name is Tanya. Maybe she's from Romania. That could be another possibility.
2: Yeah.
1: I like the Romanian women. Yeah. Vampires.
3: Oh, yeah. The first time I heard this, I think to myself, this is a personal situation.
1: Mm-hmm.
3: You know, because she's so specific in her details. Yeah, his face is okay. He dresses nice. He's, you know.
1: Nasty, disgusting. STDs.
2: Man.
1: But I mean, women come up with those, you know, specific types of things. Like they'll even say, you know, don't trust a guy named David, or, you know, just things like that, that relates back to their personal experiences.
3: Right.
1: Yeah. It's like every David I've ever met was shady.
3: Mm-hmm. Yeah.
1: I'd never date a David.
2: Yeah.
1: Well, okay. That makes no sense, but.
3: Yeah. You know, at least that's
1: their own rules.
3: Vague. This is so embarrassing and specific. It's funny, but it's also something I would never do.
1: But I don't think that her experience is with any man who is looks very nice and handsome.
3: You don't?
1: No, I don't. I don't see her being able to really pull a handsome man.
3: I need to look her up. I never looked her up. I am going to follow her, though.
1: Whether he's got nasty, disgusting STDs or not.
2: Yeah, well, I mean, it's all attractiveness is relative. I mean, how handsome could that guy be, really?
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3: True.
1: And especially in Romania. looking like damn Dracula.
3: Yeah.
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4: Quickly, Riggins, what is your favorite type of cake? What's your favorite cake?
5: Yellow cake with chocolate icing.
4: Yellow with chocolate icing. Don't pay attention to that box. Yeah, that's a viral video going around. Don't follow the directions on the box.
5: Sure.
4: Lindsay, what do you think yours is?
6: Oh, it's tricky. That or coconut cake.
4: Okay. Well, I think, Lindsay, yours is about to change when you hear about this.
6: Okay.
4: Your new favorite cake is going to be what will be available this weekend for a limited time, a wiener cake.
6: I've seen it, and I love it. I love it.
4: Oscar Mayer is celebrating their 90th anniversary of the Wiener Mobile this weekend, and they have wiener cakes. So it's just a bunch of hot dogs that are shaped like a big cake. And then there's a Wiener Mobile cake topper. So it's a bunch of hot dogs stacked on and they're standing up on their ends. And there's, you know, two tiers. And then they've got ketchup and mustard and all with it.
6: I kid you not, TJ. My mother texted me 2 minutes ago and said, look at this cake. I'm making this for Delilah's birthday. Delilah's my daughter. She's obsessed with hot dogs. I've talked about it. She's making it for her. And I'm like, oh my God.
5: That's awesome.
6: How many hot dogs can he eat?
4: Because it would be easy. I mean, you just have to get the thing to hold them in place. And
6: yeah.
4: Yeah.
6: How embarrassing. Brings it to her birthday party. Happy birthday. She'd be like, Mom.
4: Mama brought you a wiener cake.
6: Yeah. Who wants a wiener?
5: Yeah. Yeah, she's probably right at that age where it becomes not cute and she's embarrassed now because her little friends are over there. And she's like, Grandma, no.
6: She's starting to get that way. So next year for sure.
4: Ooh, Delilah's got a wiener cake.
5: Oh man,
6: I can't.
4: I wonder how much they are. If you can even buy one of these. But your mom's right. You can make it.
6: Yeah,
4: easy.
6: She makes everything anyway.
4: Yeah.
6: So
4: yeah, you just got to find something to hold the hot dogs in place as they're standing up on end like that.
6: Yeah, she would love it though. She would scarf about two in 5 minutes.
4: Would you rather have that than a coconut cake?
6: Salty then sweet is what I'm saying. So maybe.
4: Okay. Yeah. Lindsay loves wiener cakes.
6: Love wiener cake.
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3: All right. Yes, Lord. Okay, got a crime story for you here. Probably one of the dumbest criminals that we've been able to feature this year on this show. This happened earlier in the month. 27-year-old woman in Connecticut named Cynthia Martinez was charged with murder after she allegedly had been killed a man back in March. Police haven't revealed what the motive may have been, but they believe that it could have been premeditated because after searching her internet history and so forth, after they, you know, acquired the warrant to do that and everything, they saw that on the day of the murder, Cynthia had Googled, "Does God forgive murderers?"
4: Oh, well.
5: There we go.
4: Cynthia, what are you doing?
3: She remains in custody on a $1 million bond.
5: Google gets you every time.
3: Let's see. Does God forgive murderers?
5: Maybe don't Google that.
3: Gives the right answer. Because there is a right answer. Let's see what the Google says. Yes. According to major religious teachings, God can forgive murderers through genuine repentance, faith, and grace. This forgiveness does not remove earthly legal punishments. Oh, really?
4: Oh, okay.
3: Glad the AI put that in there. But then again, is that too much to think about? Well, maybe somebody who does Google that should see it.
4: Sure.
3: Wait a minute. I'm still going to get in trouble.
4: Yeah.
5: I hope TJ doesn't have like a bad fluke happen today because of his Google search.
4: It's true.
3: They blame me for a murder. But yeah. I mean, it's documented here.
4: Yeah. That
3: I was just doing it for the...
5: Sure.
3: And then my defense attorney better say, well, the man was raised Christian. He knows the forgiveness.
5: Yeah.
3: How that works. So he wouldn't have to Google it.
4: That's a man of God.
3: Yeah. I mean, I could act as my own defense attorney in that one.
5: Yeah.
3: Well, ask me something about being a Christian. I'll tell you. I'm going to put me on the stand.
5: Yeah.
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2: 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The moments that you really do hold on to are the moments making the movie or making the album or being on tour. I feel like you have to be able to take a step back and not get caught up in what you think people want you to be, because that's a rat race you'll never win.
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1: All right, Dean. All the news you can use and even more news you can use, you can find at tjriggins.com.
2: That's right. These are just a few of the top trending topics. I want to make this note to Lindsay. Starting on Tuesday, Great Wolf Lodge is having their biggest sale of the year. And you can book a room for just $84, and they're promoting it all over social media. And normally you would have to spend between $200 and $300 to book a room at the indoor water park at one of their locations. But on Tuesday, August 4th, it's just $84.
1: So if you're looking for a little quiet getaway.
3: Yeah. Right.
1: Some solitude.
3: Classy place.
2: There are 20 Great Wolf Lodge locations around the United States. They are really popular. But if you've never been, it's an indoor water park that also features a hotel. And I've never been myself, but I don't have kids. But I've heard some people have, it's a time when you go there.
1: Yeah, it's not a quiet time.
3: No. Is that right? Mm-hmm. But if you're looking to kill any type of, I don't know, bacteria, fungus, the second you hit the door.
1: Yeah, I mean, you get just fumes of chlorine wafting over you.
3: Yeah.
1: But that's with any indoor indoor pool or anything. But when you have an indoor water park, that's a lot of chlorine.
2: That's a lot of chlorine. TJ, your dream has been to have your run of a water park, like where nobody's allowed in except for you and your crew. Mm-hmm. Would you feel the same way about going to an indoor water park where you could have the run of the place? Would it still be as fun?
1: No.
2: No?
1: No. But I would still enjoy it. Yeah. Even though I don't like indoor pools and stuff, I could still do that for a day.
2: Sure.
3: Yeah.
2: It'd be fun. Mm-hmm. So that happens on Tuesday, Great Wolf Lodge's biggest sale of the year. There is an American chef in South Korea that's facing up to a year in jail because he was importing culinary ants for one of his desserts, which I didn't know was a thing.
1: Yeah.
2: He added these ants because he said it added a sour punch to one of his desserts. And apparently, there's only 10 legal insects that you can use in South Korea in your culinary designs. So he was importing these from Thailand and China. And South Korea said, hey, yeah, you can't do that. How much did you sell? And he was like, well, about $100,000 worth of this dessert. And they said, well, you might be in jail for a year.
1: So,
3: yeah. I love how you're like only 10 insects. Like, that's a lot.
2: To me, that's a lot.
3: I mean, what are we talking here?
2: To somebody who doesn't eat a lot of insects, that does sound like a lot. But there's mealworms on that list, other kinds of grubs. And
3: scorpions?
2: I don't know that scorpions.
1: Roaches.
2: A roach. Doesn't that sound good?
1: Mm-hmm.
3: I'll take a leg.
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1: All right, Dean. All the news you can use and even more news you can use, you can find at tjriggins.com.
2: That's right. These are just a few of the top trending topics. I want to make this note to Lindsay. Starting on Tuesday, Great Wolf Lodge is having their biggest sale of the year. And you can book a room for just $84, and they're promoting it all over social media. And normally you would have to spend between $200 and $300 to book a room at the indoor water park at one of their locations. But on Tuesday, August 4th, it's just $84.
1: So if you're looking for a little quiet getaway.
3: Yeah. Right.
1: Some solitude.
3: Classy place.
2: There are 20 Great Wolf Lodge locations around the United States. They are really popular. But if you've never been, it's an indoor water park that also features a hotel. And I've never been myself, but I don't have kids. But I've heard some people have, it's a time when you go there.
1: Yeah, it's not a quiet time.
3: No.
2: Is that right?
3: Mm-hmm. But if you're looking to kill any type of, I don't know, bacteria, fungus, the second you hit the door.
1: Yeah, I mean, you get just fumes of chlorine wafting over you.
3: Yeah.
1: But that's with any indoor pool or anything. But when you have an indoor water park, that's a lot of chlorine.
2: That's a lot of chlorine. TJ, your dream has been to have your run of a water park, like where nobody's allowed in except for you and your crew. Mm-hmm. Would you feel the same way about going to an indoor water park where you could have the run of the place? Would it still be as fun?
1: No.
2: No?
1: No. But I would still enjoy it. Yeah. Even though I don't like indoor pools and stuff. Mm-hmm. I could still do that for a day.
2: Sure.
3: Yeah.
2: It'd be fun. Mm-hmm. So that happens on Tuesday, Great Wolf Lodge's biggest sale of the year. There is an American chef in South Korea that's facing up to a year in jail because he was importing culinary ants for one of his desserts, which I didn't know was a thing.
1: Yeah.
2: He added these ants because he said it added a sour punch to one of his desserts. And apparently, there's only 10 legal insects that you can use in South Korea in your culinary designs. So he was importing these from Thailand and China, and South Korea said, hey, yeah, you can't do that. How much did you sell? And he was like, well, about $100,000 worth of this dessert. And they said, well, you might be in jail for a year.
1: So,
3: yeah. I love how you're like only 10 insects. Like, that's a lot.
2: To me, that's a lot.
3: I mean, what are we talking here?
2: To somebody who doesn't eat a lot of insects, that does sound like a lot. But there's mealworms on that list, other kinds of grubs. And
3: scorpions.
2: I don't know that scorpions.
1: Roaches.
2: Mmm, a roach. Doesn't that sound good?
1: Mm-hmm.
3: I'll take a leg.
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1: I don't want to hear any complaints to Friday.
2: Yeah. That's right.
1: No moaning. You might want to hear this. Three pickup lines that are working these days. They're actually working. Later this hour.
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0: 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Ryan Seacrest here, Sissy and Tanya. I don't like my hair. It looks like someone sat on my head.
1: Oh.
0: I don't know who came over and someone sat on me.
1: It's also just the lighting in that area of your head.
2: Can't you run your fingers through and make it a little fluffier?
0: No.
1: How long does it take you to do your hair?
0: 12 seconds.
1: Wow.
0: That's why it looks like this.
1: That's impressive.
2: I think you look nice today.
0: Thank you for helping.
2: I do.
0: I found technology. I mean, this is obvious that you can put a song on for your alarm. Great, because I was using those standard Apple phone alarms.
1: Right.
0: What a wonderful world. It's going to wake me up. Man, for the first 3 weeks, wow, how wonderful to wake up to that vibe. Be careful, because then you start associating that song with waking up, and then you hear it so many times, it might burn you out on it, and that's dangerous with a great song that you love so much. All right, what's on the menu today? Are you single and going out this weekend? I hope you are. There's a dating expert that says these three pickup lines actually work.
1: Ooh.
0: Remember we were talking about how to get a number these days? Like, how do you get a number? Do you bump your phones together and it just transfers? Do you open up contacts and hit plus and have them put in their name? Like, what do you do to get a number these days? These are the pickup lines that right now in today's times actually work.
1: I'm very curious to see what these
0: are. There's three. Right. So stick around for that.
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1: Who couldn't use a fresh start?
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1: for a chance to win one of five $500 JCPenney gift cards.
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When I was young, I fell in love.

1047 WNOK. All right. I was mentioning this earlier. If you're single and going out this weekend, these were tested. There are three pickup lines that work. They actually work. They've tested these. That's coming up.

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0: 1047 WNOK, the Midlands number one hit music station. All right, quote of the day coming up here in a second. Right now, this is like real stuff. They're going out tonight and you're single and you want a pickup line. They say these actually work. Well, there are three. First one, I couldn't help but notice you have a stunning smile and I couldn't leave without coming over to introduce myself. I think that's great.
1: Yeah.
0: So then what do you do? Hopefully it works, right?
1: Is that how you would say it? Like with that tone? Can you please read it like as if you are actually going to do it?
0: All right. I'm sorry to bother you, but I couldn't help but notice you have a stunning, like most beautiful smile, and I didn't want to leave without coming over to say hi and letting you know that.
1: Wow, swoon!
0: I have more. I feel like
1: okay, keep going. Yeah. There's a few more.
0: All right, the next one. You are way too cute to be waiting alone. Can I buy you a drink? I don't love that one so much. They say these work.
1: That one's a little cheesy.
0: It's cheesy. All right, the final one, they say dating experts, dating coaches say these work these days. You look so familiar. Has anybody ever told you you look like insert celebrity name?
1: Oh, it's
0: he
1: good.
0: He or she's my celebrity crush, so I had to come and say hi.
1: Ooh, telling them that their celebrity crush is a little direct, but
0: I think it's
1: I like
0: good.
1: The comparing them to a celebrity.
0: They're on record to be working these days. Today's quote, the people you attract reflect the wounds you need to heal.
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2: 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There's Michaela. Mm-hmm. A back room.

0: 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I would say we consider ourselves family here. Sisney, Ryan, Tanya with you. The back room, busy at work. Who's back there?
1: Everybody.

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1: 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Guaranteed human.
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1: All right, coming up next. If you're looking for the right spot for a hot date, it might be the place with hot drinks. Coffee shops are having a moment in the dating sphere. 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

0: 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And I was just thinking about, you know, we hear all these stories about where people go on their first dates. Coffee shops are becoming the number one spot for first dates. I know people say, hey, let's meet and grab a coffee. Let's grab a drink casually. But they become, these coffee spots have become even more popular. I think Michaela, so if a guy asks you out, you're in the dating circle. If the guy asks you out for first date for coffee, is that attractive?
1: I actually like that idea. I feel like
0: what
1: it's
0: do you,
1: easy.
0: What do you like? Because breath and pooping happen.
1: It's not like instant. I feel like if you get something to drink, it's easier to have a conversation rather than going out to dinner, deciding what you want to order. Sometimes people get self-conscious about that. I just feel like it's a little bit easier. And then you can go on a walk with your coffee after, you know. Ooh. I kind of like it.
2: The walk.
0: I think, you know, the atmosphere at a coffee shop is kind of cool. But halitosis, I have to go potty, and my stomach starts to make noises. So I don't know. I worry about my body in this situation.
1: Is it a certain time that matters? Like maybe that's morning for you, but maybe this is afternoon.
2: Interesting.
1: You know?
0: Yes, I can't have coffee in the afternoon.
3: Also, you don't have to get coffee. You can get like a nice tea or like a shaken beverage.
0: So, all right. I was reading more about this. And even though it's becoming this more trendy thing to do, some women don't like it because they think it's men being lazy and not organizing a real effort. Like, Michaela, you thought it was casual and easy.
1: Yeah.
0: But some people say, well, you're not making enough of an effort.
3: Yeah, I wouldn't like that.
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1: Seacrest with you, Sissany. It's Tanya.
0: Got listeners on hold here. Need some help sorting through some stuff, and we'll dive right into that in a second.

0: 1047 WNOK. Natalie is on the line here. How can we help you?
1: My husband and I were going to have a baby, and we're super excited about it. And we're going to have a boy, and we're working on names. My husband has one that he really likes, but it's the same name as an ex-boyfriend of mine. I kept thinking maybe, like, if time passed, just like over the last few days, I kept thinking maybe the thoughts of the ex would go away, but they haven't.
0: What's his name? What's the name?
2: We got to know the name now.
1: Jason.
2: Jason.
3: You could come up with another name. I love Jason. Come on. 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
1: 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We wanted to use the first initial J because we both have grandfathers with J.
3: 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Good luck and keep us posted. Let us know how it goes.
2: Good luck.
1: Thank you so much.
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1: In 2005, investigators in Palm Beach, Florida began uncovering a dark secret.
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1: There was a wealthy man in Palm Beach who was offering young girls a way to make money. That man was Jeffrey Epstein, and he had set up a system designed to bring him underage girls. Local police and the federal government would investigate and, by their count, find dozens of victims. Epstein would become one of the world's most infamous predators, a man who could have faced decades in prison but served just 13 months in his own wing of a county jail.
4: Why would you cut this deal with Jeffrey Epstein?
1: Epstein's abuse would span years and cross state lines.
5: New York, Palm Beach, New Mexico, Paris, Virgin Islands, and each one of those residences is an alleged crime scene.
1: I'm ABC's Mark Remillard, and with a team of journalists from the ABC News Investigative Unit, we've traveled around the country to look at Jeffrey Epstein and the allegations of his horrifying abuse, to hear from the girls who suffered it, who are now women fighting to recover from it. Truth and Lies, Jeffrey Epstein.
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Hailey Bieber has been receiving far more criticism than she deserves online, with haters picking her apart for seemingly everything. But a fan who felt compelled to post a TikTok running to her defense passionately. 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
1: Appreciate you right along with us. 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Fever Dream.

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1: Zara Larsson is the one at number one. She has confirmed that she and Shakira shot a music video for their duet Euro Summer Girls Trip. But Zara said it's just not up to snuff. She decided the only reason she'd release it would be to stroke her ego by having a video with one of her idols. And that doesn't serve either of them. Well, it's not coming out. Here she is at number one.

0: 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Seacrest with you, Sissy and Tanya. Have you heard of the latest love trend? It's called micromancing. Are you already doing it? Are you micromancing?
1: If you're not doing it yet, you should.
0: So you want it? This is a good thing?
1: This is a good thing.
0: Sounds like a bad thing.
1: No, I think it's necessary.
0: That's coming up.

0: 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All right. The latest love trend is called micromancing, like romancing, but micromancing. Disney tells me it's a good thing. What is it?
1: I think so, too, because grand gestures are out and small, meaningful acts of love are in.
0: I am down.
1: Thus the name micromancing. So it's all the little things that you can do for your partner that just kind of go a really long way. Maybe remembering their coffee order, sending them a perfectly timed meme, a little like thinking of you text just out of the blue. These are all cute,
0: I got mine,
1: romantic little things that you could do, and they don't have to be over the top all the time, these big moment, hot air balloon type of romancing. What's yours? So
0: mine, if and when it shall happen, hypothetically, I would have this person's favorite snack packed in the glove compartment, surprise them when we're in traffic and it's getting a little stressy. Hey, you know what I put in the glove compartment? Knowing this moment might happen? Combos.
2: Cute.
1: That is cute. See, these are the things.
0: Because everybody loves combos.
2: Yeah.
1: I love it. This is all I would
0: freshen it up every day.
1: Well, that's the thing.
2: Wow.
0: Well, put it in, take it in. You don't know when it, that's the beauty, is you don't really know when it's going to happen.
1: Cute.
0: How about that? Just waiting for the right moment. You don't rush the moment. Wow, I love micro-romancing.
1: Now, milestone moments still need to happen, but the micromancing is...
0: Micromancing
1: is daily. That's just like keeps the spark alight live daily.
0: If you remember one takeaway from this show, micromance yourselves or your friends, your partners.
1: Send that text right now.
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1: Oh, I think they do this each year. It's kind of fascinating. Have you ever left anything in an Uber? I have.
2: Yes.
1: I left a whole backpack, never got it back. Couldn't get anybody.
2: So random.
1: Through the app to get to them to get it back. 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
1: 104.7 WNOK, the Midlands number one hit music station. Have you ever left something behind in an Uber? I'm guessing purse, a phone. There's a list that's just come out over the last year of the most unique things.
2: These are the most unique lost and found. So this is not going to be like your phones, your wallet, your keys. This is going to be random stuff. And the list was long. There's like 50 items on this list. So here are the most memorable ones. A mannequin head with human hair.
1: Why is that unique?
2: Why is that
3: so weird?
2: That is very strange.
1: Well, sometimes you don't travel alone.
2: Okay, how about this one? Shrek ears.
3: Weird.
2: Somebody left divorce papers behind.
1: This one
2: is a tragedy as a mother, breast milk, because you work so hard to pump that milk out. And if I would have left that in Uber, I would have.
1: Do you think they got the breast milk back? That seems like something that the driver would definitely want to get back.
2: I would hope so. But sometimes you don't realize it because then they'll go pick up somebody else and somebody else and somebody else.
3: In your
2: else
3: car
2: and like
3: for
2: the
3: hours.
2: Whole, yeah, who knows? A live turtle.
1: I'm not surprised.
2: And how about 10 live lobsters?
1: They're all very slow.
2: How
1: like,
2: do
1: guys,
2: you
1: get
2: forget
1: out of the car.
2: This?
1: But they're slow.
2: I don't think they're all in there with their seatbelts on.
1: A live turtle, not moving fast.
4: Well, we've all lost something, left something. However, I do consider it to be one of the greatest inventions of our time.
3: Yeah.
2: Ubering. Yeah.
1: And do you know that Uber Eats will bring you things from the store that aren't Eats?
3: Yes.
2: Yes. Oh. I've had eyelashes delivered to me.
1: I've never done that, but there's always a weekend ahead.
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Caller on the line had a big birthday recently. Her boyfriend did nothing. Her question is, did she waste the last 2 years of her life with him? That's coming up. Stand by for that.

0: 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Ariana, you there?
1: Hi, yeah, I'm here.
0: Tell us what happened.
1: I just turned 30 a couple weeks
0: ago. Happy birthday. Congratulations.
1: Thank you. I'm feeling great about it. But my boyfriend did nothing. And I'm like, have I wasted 2 years with this person because they did absolutely nothing for what I think is a pretty big birthday? We went to dinner the Saturday before, but we never like called it a birthday dinner. I kind of waited the day of for flowers or something. That night he said, like, happy birthday. And it just gone all day without saying anything until then. So I just started crying. I honestly think he forgot and maybe saw it on the calendar or something.
0: Is he narcissistic?
1: I don't think so. It seemed like he just forgot. But, like, I'm not the most vocal about my birthday, but we've been together 2 years. He knows that it happens this month. So,
0: yeah.
1: Like, I don't...
0: And you're 30?
1: I don't really... Yeah. So I don't really see why he forgot, like, completely that it was coming up. And, it just really hurt.
0: You have to make a choice here at this intersection. You give him a pass or it's a red flag that really means something. Maybe you file the red flag away and monitor, but it's a big deal to me.
2: Yeah, I think so too. Especially a milestone birthday.
0: Good luck with this. Thank you for bringing it up to our attention.
1: Thanks so much.
0: Okay, bye.
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0: 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All right, guys. That's going to do it for us. Have a great Friday, great weekend.
1: You too.
0: And come back in one piece on Monday. It's all we ask for.

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0: 1047 WNOK. I don't know about you, but I'm so excited right now. It's Friday afternoon. I cannot get over the fact that it's been a long weekend. I'm just so happy we made it to Friday. Let's get you through your workday into the weekend. What's the deal? It's Hayes. I'm here. Good music all the way this hour. How about this? We're going to break off some really good stuff like Olivia Dean, Taylor Swift. We got Ray coming up. Anything you need that makes your Friday any better than it is, I got you. Hit me up. 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

1047 WNOK, the Midlands' number one hit music station. Hey, we got another keyword coming your way just after 3 o'clock. That's going to get you $1,000 on a Friday to take another weekend. What are you going to do with it? Where are you going to go? Extra grand. 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

0: 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Really excited. We're talking to each other on the radio on a Friday afternoon. It is Hayes. I love when you leave me a talk back. I love hearing your voice. I love you being part of the show. It's four walls, a microphone, and a computer system, and you. That's what I deal with on a Friday. You are the portion of that that makes it so much better. 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

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It's Hayes. 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

The Midlands number one hit music station, 104.7 WNOK. Here you go, another world premiere for you on a Friday afternoon. That would be Ariana Grande's new one called Oh Well. Yes, you'll hear it again this afternoon. It's all about that new music Friday on your radio. We're getting you to the weekend.

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1: Keep the love coming out on a Friday. What's up? It is Hayes. Hit me up, the iHeartRadio app. Use that red talkback mic in the upper right corner. Leave the message. 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
1: 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We appreciate you. All right. Taylor Swift is on the way. We got Benson Boone. He is up next. 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

0: 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Just after 4 o'clock, you're going to get another keyword. 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Michelle was one of our latest winners. She was super excited when we told her that she won $1,000.
1: Around. Woo! Ah, that's fantastic. I'm so excited.
0: Best reaction of the day right there. Way to go, Michelle. $1,000 could be yours just after 4 this afternoon.
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1: 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But after that, to have a career, it's a marathon.
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1047 WNOK, the Midlands number one hit music station. What up on a Friday? It's Hayes. Give me like 5 minutes. I'm going to play you the nicest message I've gotten in a long time.

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1: 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And you're like my best friend. Love the music. Keep it up.
0: I love that. We're best friends now. We're like radio best friends. I love that. Thank you so much. Have a fantastic weekend. All the way, we got Pink Panthers, Zara Larsson, stateside. Back to friends, Somber. Coming up,
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Do you need some extra cash in your life? Another keyword coming your way just after 5 on the ride home. We're going to get you hooked up to pay some bills on a Friday afternoon. Be ready. 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

0: The Midlands number one hit music station, 104.7 WNOK. So we're always talking about you winning a lot of money by listening to the radio. 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Ask Rebecca. She was super excited when we said she won $1,000.
1: You are kidding me. I can't believe it.
0: Yes, believe it. $1,000. It could be yours just after five on a Friday. We got Tame Impala, Jenny on the way, Dracula. She's going to be at the iHeartRadio Music Festival talking about Zara Larsson, and she's going to be on your radio next.
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0: I'm Louis Tomlinson, and I'm taking over iHeartRadio, picking the playlist, highlighting music from my new album, Faith in the Future, and sharing some of my favorite songs at the moment. 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

0: 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What's the deal on a Friday? What are we doing? What are we excited about for the weekend? 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What are your plans for the weekend? What are you doing right now? I'm curious.
1: I'm just, you know, chilling on the couch and going through Instagram.
0: So in reality, you're doing absolutely nothing.
1: Oh, you know, I don't like to brag.
0: Yeah, man. I find myself in a mean scroll on TikTok sometimes, and my wife will be asking me questions, but I'm like so involved with the TikTok. She gets a little aggravated with me, but maybe that's just me. Listen, Olivia Rodrigo, Drop Dead's on the way. We got Olivia Dean next.
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1047 WNOK. Oh my gosh, what's up, Taze? 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Let's go. 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Leave a message. It'll come to me in the studio. And this is Olivia Rodrigo and Drop Dead.

What is going on? It's Hayes. You got 104.7 WNOK. And listen to this. 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
1: Anybody else see this TikTok of the woman who had her food delivered via drone? And she went outside and she's like, it says it's going to be here in a minute and 30. So she's standing outside. And sure enough, this drone comes into play and just lowers her food down to her. I was like, that is so cool. They just announced DoorDash is going to do a new drone delivery program called DoorDash Air. It's going to be in select areas, not heavily populated maybe, but I got to tell you, man, if I have a chance to DoorDash drone something, I am absolutely going to do it because I think that's fantastic. Justin Bieber is coming up next.
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0: 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All right. Friday, good feelings, good vibes. What are you up to on a Friday?
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2: I can't even chew gum and walk at the same time. 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Zara Larsson going to be at the iHeartRadio Music Festival in Vegas in less than 2 months. 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

0: 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So now that it's the weekend, we want to decompress a little bit. We want to enjoy our life. We're going to let you know that we're back on Monday with those keywords for you to win $1,000, get your bills paid. William was one of our latest winners.
1: Oh, my God. It's awesome, brother. I mean, I don't know how I won this. I'm truly blessed and grateful, and I needed the money like you don't even know. Thank you, and God bless you, and you just made a miracle come true.
0: How nice is that guy right there? That's a good winner right there. Thank you. Enjoy that $1,000, my friend. We're back Monday just after 9 with your first keyword of the week.
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5: Hey, you know how the world's kind of in a real scary place right now with the horrible stories we hear about every week? I'm Robert Evans. I'm a journalist and I cover the international fascist movement. And in 2019, July of that year, I decided to do something a little bit different. Instead of covering horror, I wanted to go look for hope. And I found it in a place you might find kind of unlikely, northeastern Syria. The region I visited is known as Rojava, and when the Western media covers it, they mostly just refer to these people as the Kurds. Since 2013, a loose alliance of revolutionaries over there have been fighting to not just drive back ISIS, but to establish something of a utopia, an egalitarian, feminist, eco-conscious community in a place that previously had known mostly war and terror. In the Women's War, I'll take you to this place, and I'll introduce you to the revolutionaries fighting to build it. 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Follow me as I travel to a land of war and hope, a place trapped on the edge of utopia and oblivion. I'm Robert Evans. 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

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What's up? It's Hayes. And make sure you wake up with the TJ and Riggins Show back on Monday morning to kick off your week the right way, starting at 6 a.m. right here on 104.7 WNOK.

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1: People aren't going to the beach this year. 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Shout out to my Midwest friends. 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
1: Did you ever go out and buy something ridiculous when you were drunk? Let's talk about this. If you want to get your voice on the radio, hit me on Instagram. I'm at McCabe Radio. Give me a follow there. I want to talk to Caitlin, who bought something very big.
2: 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Why? Then... But here we are. Have a beanbag chair now.
1: 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Look, I love a beanbag chair. You need to embrace it. You just get lost in it, you know?
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16: 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So it's easy to make a mistake. Oh, I forgot birthday candles. We say we'd never put our kids in danger by leaving them in the car alone.
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16: 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So always bring them with you. And every time you park the car, stop, look, lock. 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
1: Hi, it's McCabe at McCabe Radio on Instagram. We're talking about the weirdest things you have bought when you're drunk, because it just happens. 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
2: 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I just want to keep that to myself.
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1: It's so debatable to say what has made it, especially as a band. I'd feel a little weird being like, now we've made it, because the truth is I know so many bands that we've played with that have a great career, that are touring independently and making money on their own, and that to me is making it. None of us care to be famous or to be extremely rich. I don't think any of us will probably be the guy who buys like a Ferrari or anything like that. We actually had that conversation very early in our career, was to be able to do what we love, which is to play music and support ourselves and families. And if we could do that, that to us is making it.
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1: Alyssa, can I tell you, I have been thinking about ordering out all day today. 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